0: 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You're getting the lead out with Carol Miller.
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Hope you're cooling off. 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

0: 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Adam Ferraro, Long Island's own...
1: That's right, baby. 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

Q104.3. Boy, you know, I don't know. I haven't played that for you in a while. Doesn't seem. And you know, sometimes where you don't hear something for a while, at least you don't think you do, you go, it is that great. You know, that is a great song. And here on Two for Tuesday,

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and leave it on. Why not? You can leave it on all day, right? It's Q104.3, New York's rock station. You don't get better than these guys. Unbelievable. Here they are back in 60.

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1: 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How about that? It's Q104.3. I'm Carol Miller. Great to be hanging out with you. And here's Lenny. You picked the next one, right?

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3: And this is Carol Miller. Thank you so much for listening. Hope you have a great day tomorrow. Oh yeah, I gotta keep cool again. I'll be back tomorrow night. I hope you will be too.

Q104.3. You know, a couple years ago, let's talk NFL here real quick. A couple years ago, the debut of the Black Friday NFL game, right? Happened a couple years ago, and now they do it every year. This year's Black Friday NFL game will be on Amazon, Broncos Steelers in Pittsburgh, 3 p.m. Eastern time on Black Friday. All right? I'm usually out, not Christmas shopping.

0: Q104.3 Rocks New York. You know, it's been a while since I played this tune, and you wanted to hear Sultans of Swing from Dire Straits. So let's do it.
1: 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I love ya.
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0: the song you were singing by the, I know what by the boys waitresses. 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
1: Yeah, it's the waitresses.
0: The waitresses, not Tom Club.
1: Of course. All right. Thank you for the correction. I'm ashamed of myself.
0: Well, I've heard of Tom Tom Club, but I don't know what song they sang.
1: Oh, I forget the name of it. It's a good one. It's all I remember, and it's from the 80s. That narrows it down.
0: It's 6:46 here at Q104.3. We have strange news coming up in a little while. And at 7:40, remember, it's Trevor's friend Frank and something special for you, as is true every single Wednesday morning at 7:40 at Q104.3. Here are Talking Heads.

Talking Heads. It's Psycho Killer here at Q104.3. Good morning. Welcome to the 20th of May. It's Wednesday morning. I hope it's going to be a good day for you. Thank you so much for beginning this brand new day with us.

0: Dave Miller Band at Q104.3. The unofficial start of the summer is here, and the Q wants to celebrate all weekend by setting you up with tickets to one of the biggest shows of the summer, Guns N' Roses, as they roll into MetLife on August 12th with Public Enemy. 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So you get that extra weekend day, and the winning continues. 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It's time for Q News and Traffic, and here's Kristen Marks.
1: Thank you, Jim. It's 78 degrees on this Wednesday, May 20th. A heat advisory is in place with forecasters predicting another hot one today, with temperatures reaching 90s again for the New York City area. In New Jersey, Hoboken University Hospital is working to repair the cooling system after being without air conditioning yesterday. Also, school districts in Union, Cranford, and Wayne released students early from school yesterday because of the heat. There's no plan so far for early dismissals today. The search continues for a 17-year-old boy who was last seen swimming in the Rockaways yesterday afternoon. Con Edison says it was a truck that dislodged a manhole cover that led a Westchester grandma to fall to her death in Midtown. ICE agents continue making arrests at the immigration courthouses in Lower Manhattan despite an order from a judge not to do so. ICE took a Honduran man into custody Tuesday, claiming he was a gang member who faced charges. There's been another death inside the Rikers Island jail, the second in custody death at Rikers in as many days. President Trump is telling lawmakers that he'd like to end the war in Iran very quickly. This after the Senate advanced a war powers resolution aimed at requiring the withdrawal of U.S. forces from the Iran conflict. Primary elections were held in six states yesterday, with a lot of attention going towards one race in particular in Kentucky. That's where seven-term Congressman Thomas Massie, a vocal Trump critic, has conceded the Republican primary for the state's fourth to a Trump-backed former Navy SEAL. The U.S. is expected to announce an indictment today of former Cuban President Raul Castro, which is expected to deal with Cuba's shooting down of humanitarian assistance planes in 1996. The FBI says the two teen suspects behind Monday's deadly shooting at the Islamic Center of San Diego were radicalized online. Meta's North American employees have been told to work from home today, the day the company plans to lay off an estimated 10% of its workforce. Schlitz Beer is being retired after 177 years due to declining demand. Steely Dan penned a jingle for Schlitz back in the 70s. Schlitz was once America's largest brewer. A Billy Joel biopic now in the works from his first manager, but Joel is apparently not happy about it, calling it both legally and professionally misguided. Checking Q104.3 traffic, alternate side parking and meters are in effect. GWB inbound upper 60-minute delays getting into the city. There is police activity taking up the right lane mid-span. Lower inbound 40 to 45. Holland inbound 40 to 45. Actually, 30 to 35 from the New Jersey Turnpike and 40 to 45 from routes 1 and 9. 40 to 45 as well from the Lincoln Cuomo Tap Bridge. 35 minutes getting over the into Westchester. Q Sports and Knicks stunned the Cavaliers at home last night to take a 1-0 lead in the Eastern Conference Finals. The Mets fell to the Nationals in D.C. The Yankees topped the Blue Jays at Yankee Stadium. The Q10 forecast, again, a heat advisory remains in effect for much of our area. A high of 93 is expected today. A chance of showers and thunderstorms this afternoon. Tonight, cloudy and not as warm. Low 60. And tomorrow, mostly cloudy and cooler with a chance of rain in the morning. High 64. 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

0: 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The one thing, what you need you tonight. Jeff Merrill requested that. We had a workforce block of the Scorpions. 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I think that's pretty cool. 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
2: 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Is that anything?
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0: where women blow and men plunder. I know, win that on a bar bet. Q104.3 rocks New York with Men at Work. I come from a land down under. Actually, Colin Hay, lead singer, comes from a land called Scotland, which was a bit confusing to everybody on the chat shows down there. Jimmy with Foxy Lady here at Q104.3. 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It ain't going to last long. I'm telling you, it's not lasting too much longer. You know, we giveth and taketh back. So you just heard the keyword at 4:30. I want you to enter it and try to put $1,000 in your pocket. What a great start to the weekend. Buying steaks instead of hamburgers with that. Your next keyword will come up 9:30 tomorrow morning with Maria. You hear the keyword, you enter it at Q1043.com. That's all there is to it. A grand in your hand. Hope you get the $1,000. I hope you get Guns N' Roses tickets this weekend, too.
1: What up?
2: Yeah.
1: What do we got to give away this weekend?
2: Well, we got this 3D printer that prints meat. It says it can print a tomahawk steak with the bone in it.
1: Oh, barf. What else?
2: Oh, we have Guns N' Roses tickets. Is that anything?
1: That's something. You're in New Jersey, baby. Q104.3 sets you up for the Guns N' Roses World Tour. Oh, Memorial Day weekend. Even Monday. 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

0: with the squeeze on you here at Q104.3. I like, going up, going up. And, you know, I have to tell you something that I saw today that I couldn't believe it. It's out of nowhere, all right? So you know those little stories that you get when you get on, this is Q104.3, did I say that? Those little stories and pictures that you get sometimes when you get online on different servers. Well, on MSN, all right, the ones that come up with Edge or something. So they said they had a story with like 21 pictures of the Beatles and Bob Dylan, saying the Beatles met Bob Dylan in 1964 and blah, blah, blah, blah, blah. It was all fake. Every single one of the pictures was a fake. It wasn't the Beatles. I mean, it was AI. I mean, it kind of looked like a couple of them. You know, if you didn't know what the Beatles looked like, you'd go, oh, yeah, sure. And it wasn't Bob Dylan. And then it showed George Harrison and Bob Dylan. It wasn't George Harrison. It wasn't Bob Dylan. So the only thing I could think of was, well, they wanted to do the story, but they didn't have rights to the photos. So they invented them. And that's the first time I actually saw that. And it was presented like that. So what's the point? Keep your eyes open for stuff like that, you know? Just really weird. Wow. So it's Q104.3 with Carol Miller. In sports tonight, Mets in Washington, Toronto and the Yanks. There's a little delay. I wonder why. And we're going to get the lead out for you at 8 o'clock.
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